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0: Medical emergency, medic 2, sick call, Saddlewood apartment. Cross street of Montauk Court at Old College Road, box 315, medic 2, sick call, Saddlewood apartments at 3625 Wilbur Road, unit 803, respond on Brian Fire 2.
1: Yes, this is Medic 1. Can you try to have the patient meet us down in the lobby, if possible?
0: Copy.

a 35-year-old female conscious and breathing, feels like she's having a heart attack, complaining of chest pain. Also, she said she's unable to meet y'all in the lobby.

72, urine route to a 61-year-old male, conscious and breathing, has high blood pressure, not breathing normally, is diabetic and has a pacemaker, suffers from high blood pressure, has had a previous stroke.

Charlie sends with you. Keyhole on site, advising that no water flow. He advised that the building is not supposed to have an active alarm, and it's supposed to be treated as a vacant building until next month.

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0: 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There's a Mini Cooper, trucks, and a sedan. Victims are complaining of minor injuries.
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2: 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I'm going to have 1, 2, 3, 4 vehicles, moderate to severe damage, be out investigating.

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1: 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It appears that county got the original call, so I think county is running this call.
0: 725, standby. We're about to pull on scene.
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3: 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I believe this is going to be in city limits.
0: That's clear. Okay, we're going to be on scene of 4 vehicles, minor damage, blocking roadway. This is going to be in the city, but county is going to be on scene.
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0: minute two. Just checking if y'all made it on scene on Wellborn yet. Y'all still showing route?
1: Yeah, we were on scene about 30 minutes ago. 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

0: 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Looks like I've got two gentlemen trying to have an argument from our station and across the street.
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1: Hey, Chief. 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

medical emergency, District 2, Brian Medic 4, allergic reaction at 1799 Reed Lane at Dilly Shaw Tap Road, Box 2240, District 2, Brian Medic 4, allergic reaction at 1799 Reed Lane near Dilly Shaw Tap Road, Box 2240, respond on County Fire 2.

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2: Dispatch, I see the patient is getting on Highway 6. Are they heading south, and where are they getting on at?
1: They're going to meet you guys at a gas station. Stand by for the location.

0: That's clear. Precinct 2, this call is already in, Brian. Y'all can cancel.
1: Yes, received. Thank you. Have a good night.
2: Yes, sir.

0: 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She has a wasp sting. She's currently throwing up. Or you'll be looking for a red Tahoe. She's not having trouble breathing.
1: That's clear, thank you.

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Dispatch all precincts, this is an emergency alert signal test.

alarm, engine 1 fire alarm, 2728 Osborne Lane between Forest Glen Court and Braeswood Drive, box 503, engine 1 fire alarm, 2728 Osborne Lane, respond on Brand Fire 2.

0: 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It's coming in at the Beauty Salon S/D, which is going to be located in the office building.
1: Engine 1, clear. You able to make contact with anybody on scene?
0: I'll start trying to call now.

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0: Have the key holder, Miss Burgess, on the line. 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Do you want her to respond to the property?
1: Not at the moment. We'll get on scene and figure out what it is.
0: Copy.

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0: 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If you can contact the person that you had talked to and let them know that we're unable to get in, she didn't mind responding.
1: Copy.

0: Transportation incident, District 2, Precinct 3, minor accident at the 19000 block East South State Highway 2021 by Megan Drive, Box 2330. District 2, Precinct 3, minor accident at the 19,000 block East State Highway 21 near Megan Drive, Box 2330, response on County Fire 2.
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0: Dispatches 202.
1: Go ahead, 202.
0: They're just requesting an engine for traffic control, is that correct?
1: Are requesting units for traffic control, correct?
0: That's clear. Precinct 3, this is 202. We've got two on this engine. We can probably take care of it.
2: There, 202, dispatch, show all precinct 3 clear, back in service.
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2: .241 to .202, do you need me to respond?
0: Unit calling 221, go ahead.
2: .241 to .202, do you need me to respond?
0: Negative, we'll take care of it.
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0: Can you ask the deputy, do we need to start turning people around at this turnaround or come up there and try to get them past them?

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to alarm engine 5 minor accident, Forest Pines Apartments at 852 North Harvey Mitchell Parkway between Creek Circle and Leonard Road, box 201. 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

Engine 5, you're en route to a single vehicle accident. The driver is saying that they were in the turn lane. There was a car coming at them. They swerved for that car not to hit them. Hit the median. Their car is undrivable, that there is some fluid leaking.

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0: Do they have any injuries?
1: They said no injuries, just oil leaking from the vehicle.

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0: SO is requesting you shut down the roadway.
1: Copy that. I'm that we're going to send one more through, and then we'll shut it down.
0: That's clear. We'll let them know.

an urine route to a 40-year-old male, unconscious, but he is breathing. They said he passed out, and then evidently there is a nurse on scene who believes he might have been having an absence seizure. Not positive. They're going to be in the bar area of the LaSalle.

paramedic 3, unconscious person, 2962 Archer Drive, Cross Street of Cinder Court and Gentlewind Court, box 512, engine 3, medic 3, unconscious person, 2962 Archer Drive, respond on Brian Fire 2.

3, medic 3, you're going to be en route to an 85-year-old female, not conscious, breathing. The RP is saying that his wife needs help. She's slumped over in a chair in the living room, trying to make sure that the front door is unlocked. They're telling the call taker there's no pets. We do have the alert on 3 about the vicious German Shepherd that they don't have control over.

dispatch engine 1 to assist medic 1, 120 South Main Street, LaSalle Hotel. 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

0: This is Engine 3. Can you reaffirm there's a dog or there isn't a dog there?
1: They are telling us that there is not a dog, but we have the alert from 2023 on there.
0: That's clear.

0: Engine one's on scene. Medic one, this is Bill one. Where you need us?
1: Medic one, do you hear engine one asking where you need them?

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2: We're still on scene on Archer.
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2: Copy. Were y'all able to verify if there's still a dog that lives on scene or not?
1: It is a big dog, but it was outside when we got there.
2: Copy.

0: Transmakers. The phone number in the log, is that the husband's?
1: That is going to be the one he called us from.
0: That's clear. Thank you.

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1: Medic 3.
0: There's two numbers in here. Is it the one ending in 005 or 1079?
1: The husband in your call is going to be 979-967-1079.

alarm, engine one, fire alarm, 2728 Osborne Lane, cross street of Forest Glen Court in Braidwood, drive box 503, engine one, fire alarm, 2728 Osborne Lane, respond on Bryan Fire 2.

0: Engine 1, this is going to be the same fire alarm as earlier in the beauty salon. Do you want me to go ahead and get maintenance en route again?
1: Yes, ma'am.

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0: Medic One, there has been an address update. It's going to be 804 South Texas, 804 South Texas at MHMR. It's going to be a Mary Lehman, 61-year-old female, conscious and breathing, complaining, not breathing normally, and says having trouble with blood pressure that's going from high to very low, also pain from shoulder to the lower back.
1: This class, Master.
0: Thank you.
1: Can you call the RP back? Let them know I'm at the front door. I've knocked a couple times, no answer.
0: Copy.
1: Confirming room number 201, correct?

0: MIH2, which door are you knocking on?
1: 201.
0: The patient was waiting outside for you.
1: There was nobody. Everybody was going into the hotel when I got on scene, so I'll go back downstairs.

0: Yes, sir, change of one. Do you have an on scene time for us?
1: You arrived on scene?
0: Yes.
1: P5?
0: That's clear. Maintenance is still not here. Do you have an active alarm? Let's see. Did you get any more calls on this? Activated. We'll be back in service.
1: Copy.
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Respond on Brian, fire 2.

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Dispatch, Medic 1, you're en route to an approximately 30-year-old female, conscious and breathing, falling, was not in her right mind. PD is also en route. A passerby saw her. She was staggering towards the funeral home. It's going to be a black female wearing a white shirt and blue biker shorts.

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Respond on Brad, fire 2.

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Clinic 2. You're in Rockville, 52-year-old, conscious and breathing, complaining of abdominal pain, of sharp pain above the belly button. We'll be sitting outside wearing a blue Wonder Woman nightgown.

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Engine 1, fire alarm, Midtown Apartments, 2728, Osborne, Crossing 4th Plan, and Bracelet, Box 503, respond on fire 2.

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0: MIH2, you're going to be en route to a 70-year-old female. She's conscious and breathing. She's saying that she's very sick, that she doesn't feel right. She has weakness all over, that she's feels like she's going to vomit. She does have MS. She cannot get out of bed by herself. She gave instructions to go around the back side to find the lock box to get the key that goes to the back. She also said the alarm is on so that when you come in, you'll have to go straight to her bedroom to turn off the alarm in there.
1: That's clear.
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Dispatch to NYH2. You're responding to a first-party alone caller, 22-year-old female, conscious and breathing. She's complaining of back pain and rib pain. She's saying she's swollen on the right side of her ribs.

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0: We're getting a call back from the patient. She's no longer wanting assistance. You can cancel.
1: That's great. She'll be back in.
0: That's clear.

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This has to medic 2. You're responding to a first party alone caller, 55-year-old female, conscious and breathing. She fell and hit her head, possibly had a seizure. She's going to be in a Jeep Compass, silver in color, with the hazard lights on. The patient does have a history of traumatic brain injury, chronic headaches, and vomiting. She's going to be just south of Osler.

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0: South 26 is on scene, four-story educational building. Nothing shown from the exterior. Audible and visible alarms are going off. 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
1: In the four-story building. How will UPB out investigating audible alarm?

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0: We're a call back from the alarm company. They're advising they're getting two additional alarms, one in room 348 Delta and lab 201 Northeast.
1: We're just on the third floor. There was nothing there. We'll check the second floor.
0: Where is it?

Farm, Precinct 4, lift assist at 5222 Julie Circle near Santana Road, Block 4405. Still alarm, Precinct 4, lift assist at 5222 Julie Circle by Santana Road, Block 4405. Respond on County Fire 2.

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0: 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You're responding to a 76-year-old male, conscious and breathing, lift assist, no injuries. The patient is 350 pounds.
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Dispatch to MIHQ. You're responding to a 75-year-old male, conscious and breathing, complaining of sharp pains and continuous pains. They're going to be above his right hip. The patient also has prostate cancer.

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dispatch medic 2. You're responding to a 77-year-old male, conscious and breathing. He fell down and he's in pain. Patient also has a catheter. The door is not unlocked. We're working on trying to get some key information.

This is to Medic 2. They do not have a key outside, but the patient does live with his brother, and he says that y'all can go to the back window and knock on his door to try to, or knock on the back window to try to wake up the brother. We also have a telephone for the brother, but he hasn't been answering.

0: Harvey be able to get a hold of his brother to open that door, or do we got to bang on the windows?
1: I think he's hollering out for help for him, but so far no one has approached him. I think he'll have to bang on the windows.
0: That's fair. Thank you.

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1: Begging.
0: Curious if y'all were able to make entry.

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0: 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Can you just put us in route, please?
1: And Medic 3, Engine 2, you guys are responding to an 85-year-old female, conscious and breathing, complaining of chest pains. They're going to send someone down to meet you guys.

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dispatch for medic two. You've got a 78-year-old female. She was taking out the trash. She fell. Her knee is injured. She should be in the driveway.

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0: happens around, it's going to be a high-speed collision, a single vehicle, one person hit their head, have a volunteer or county firefighter out with them.
1: This is 401.
2: Go ahead, 401. This is Medic 5.
1: Y'all coming to this accident on Bill of Rio.
2: That's correct. We are.
1: Thank you. Bill is asleep, but he wants to be checked out. He doesn't have any obvious injuries.
2: That's clear. Thank you.
3: EMS, do this L5. You can cancel if you'd like.

0: 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Yes, Ben, I'm clear of that scene. Oh, West Philbrook.
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We're thinking we have a small gas leak, 2-inch line. It's just nicked it. 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So we don't have any other contact here, but just let Atlas know we do have a leak.

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0: 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You need help?
1: Negative. I think we can get this one.
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1: Go ahead, engine 5.
0: I got a guy at the sail down. A guy that fell down, come to the second floor. When you come in the main door, take the elevator, second floor. When you come out, hang left, and you'll see me. Just bring the stretcher.
1: That's clear.

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0: 724. There are several buildings at North Point that's on fire watch. Could this be one of them?
1: That one I'm not certain. I can take a look and see, but this is just a resident calling it in.
0: Okay, they'll try to call in inside yet to the EC or the office.
1: Negative, not yet.

0: 1-1, a stroke patient.
1: My father drive. Was with him again. That was in 5.
0: Stroke patient.
2: Dispatch, this is Medic 1. 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
0: I was going to call it. Read it now. Engine 1.

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1: Dispatch, this is engine 5.
0: Go ahead.
1: We're going to be clear this last call at Parker Traditions. 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
0: We're crossing Wilbur and Wilburia right now.
1: That's clear. I'm in here evaluating an elderly female patient who has Alzheimer's. I'm trying to figure out what's going on. Y'all just continue. When you get here, park, come in the front door, go to the left, they'll let you through.
0: Copy.

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1: Charlie 26.
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1: Go ahead, 26.
0: Hey, y'all been there for a minute? Y'all need anything or need help?
1: No, we should be good. They should be clearing up here relatively soon.
0: 36. 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
0: We're on scene, North Point Crossing, Building 1. It's a large five-story residential commercial. It is an alarm. It doesn't appear to be occupied. We'll be in the offensive strategy investigation.
2: Received on scene of Building 1 at North Point Crossing, five-story residential commercial. An alarm does not appear occupied. Out investigating offensive strategy.

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Okay. MIH 2, I have a sick call at 405 West 28th Street. MIH 2, have a sick call at 405 West 28th Street at the EB CASA. 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

Still alarm, District 2, grass fire, 6300 block of Standing Rock Road, Cross Street, Wellhead Road, and SM 974, Fox 2520. District 2, grass fire, 6300 block of Standing Rock Road, Cross Street, Wellhead Road, and SM 974, Fox 2520. Respond on 3, County Fire 3.

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0: to all units en route. Caller reports that something is burning on the side of the road close to 6276 Standing Rock. Saw smoke only, not spreading, not threatening anything.
1: 241 received.

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0: We'll be in the area. 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Do you have a better location?
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0: one. The closest I can get to it, it says 6287 Standing Rock is where the caller lives, and they had just passed by it as the call was coming in and stated that that's where the smoke was coming from.
1: That's received. Did they say it's on Standing Rock? That's received. I'll be on investigating.
0: That's right. Investigating.

0: 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I'll be on scene. There was a small little grass fire. Apparently extinguished.
1: That's clear. 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
0: That quick.

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761, 721, respiratory difficulties, Mulac Oak Hill, 1105 Anderson Street, Channel 2. Respiratory difficulties, Mulac Oak Hill, 1105 Anderson Street, Channel 2.

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DMH2, have a headache at 405 West 28th Street at BB Casa, respond to.

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0: 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Engine 3, truck 1, medic 3, battalion 1, EMS 2, major accident. 21, enroll rudder. 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

0: Medic 3 is going to be Scott and Old Curtin. Both him and the 18-wheeler pulled over there behind the Motel 6.
1: That's clear.

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0: dispatch, this is Medic 5. That fainting off the Brisa, were they wanting to go to the hospital? Transport.
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Still on engine 3, medic 3, sorry, medical emergency engine 3, medic 3, chest pain at 1319 Lincoln Street, crosses Heights and Castle. 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

0: 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We're pulling up on scene. 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

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Precinct 3, Medic 3, MIH 2, chest pain, 10404 Grassboro Road, Cross Street 6 Lane and Wannabe Road, box 3240. Respond on to County Fire 2.

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0: at MISG. 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We got this. 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
1: I'll head that way if it's, don't make scene. 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I'm canceled, but I'm going to continue.

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1: Okay.

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0: 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We're going to have another jump, probably cancel.
1: Thank you.

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1: We'll be on scene. Have one vehicle, moderate damage. He's been self-extricated. We'll be out investigating.
0: He's on scene of one vehicle with moderate damage. Patient already extricated themselves, out investigating.

762-722, Jeff Haynes, Southgate Village Apartments, 134, Luther Street, Channel 2. Jeff Haynes, Southgate Village Apartments, 134, Luther Street, Channel 2.

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0: Yeah, there's a hydrant knocked off down here at Concord and Stonebrook, and then apparently a stop sign further down.
1: Concord and Stonebrook.

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Will you get a hold of St. Joe's and see if their helicopter at the Med is on the pad? And if it is, just go ahead and put them on standby for now.

Charlie 7-6. Charlie 7-6, code 3, St. Joe's, over half.

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Engine 1, Truck 1, have a smell of gas at 706 Duma Street, crosses Calvert. 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